0: Exa FM 91.9.
1: Hey, it's a mess out there. They can leave, but we don't care. We'll stay. I'm good right here. I've been waiting for you all year. Come play. Make a mess right here.

Sister Twisted. 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In the corner of plastics and red, she was a. In the corner of plastics and red, she was a. In the corner of plastics and red, she was a.

0: Sister Twisted. I had a sister twisted. I had a sister twisted.
1: Rockin' Nexa.